0: no My Club, set exclusivo by Beehive.
1: Because I can't stop. 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

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I think he wanna be way more than friends. 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

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Oh my, my, oh my, my love. I take one look at you, you're taking me.

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Cop the blue box that say Tiffany. Curry with the shot, just tell them to call me Stephanie. Gun pop, can I make my gun pop? I'm the queen of rap, young Ariana run pop.